Richard Huskisson on the 80s at 8 with Barney Bentall and Something to Live For. Yesterday, I spoke about how Top Gun got interrupted by a record-setting release, specifically for Warner Brothers, back when the studios were still battling it out for box office supremacy. Their previous record-setting debut weekend was Superman 2, 1980. But on May 26, 1986, Cobra had its debut weekend. With its iconic car chase, it would earn $1.5 million more than Superman had, which is the only way it pushed the highest grossing movie of the year out of the top spot for 2 weeks. Cobra, from the same year we got Genesis, and Throwing It All Away, 1986.

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We thought we were just cleaning out the Light 92 studio until we found it. 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Still plugged in, still humming. Like it's been waiting for this exact moment. Tune in Monday morning as we power it back up and press play on the unknown. 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
10: 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The Brandlund Neighborhood Association is hosting a family fun day on Saturday, May 30th from 10 a.m. until 2 over at the Brandlund Community Center on Brantwood Park Road. 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

We thought we were just cleaning out the Light 92 studio until we found it. Hidden in the back corner, an old battered 80s radio computer. Still plugged in, still humming. Like it's been waiting for this exact moment. Tune in Monday morning as we power it back up and press play on the unknown. 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
8: Coming up on Saturday, May 23rd, KW Oktoberfest presents the Waterloo Region Women's Expo. 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Happening at Marshall Hall in Binghamton's from 11 a.m. until 5, this occasion will feature

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We thought we were just cleaning out the Light 92 studio until we found it. Hidden in the back corner, an old, battered 80s radio computer. Still plugged in, still humming. Like it's been waiting for this exact moment. Tune in Monday morning as we power it back up and press play on the unknown. No one knows what will happen when it comes to life, but whatever unfolds, you won't want to miss the moment we hit the switch. 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

Spring cleaning can uncover some pretty unexpected things. 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

cleaning can uncover some pretty unexpected things. 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
3: 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The Brandlund Neighborhood Association is hosting a family fun day on Saturday, May 30th from 10 a.m. until 2 over at the Brandlund Community Center on Brantwood Park Road. 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

cleaning can uncover some pretty unexpected things. While cleaning out the Light 92 studio, we came across an old radio computer from the 80s, and somehow it still works. So on Monday morning, we're firing it back up live on air to see what's still hiding inside. Old audio? 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Forgotten memories? 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

0: 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Traffic check.
1: Once again this morning, 403 westbound past Waterdown. We have some work blocking two left lanes. Northbound Brant ramp to the eastbound side of the QEW currently closed. If you use that, that'll be a problem. Might want to get on at Guelph Line instead. 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

Good morning. It is Wednesday, the 27th of May, and it's already 18 degrees outside. How are you? Halfway through the week. Gonna be a good time this morning. We've got number ones coming up at 7:40. It's gonna be beautiful outside. And the Stanley Cup is starting to shape up a little bit. Vegas is going to the Cup. Mitch Marner gets a shot at the Cup. We'll talk about that coming up on Light 92.

Dua Lipa from Light 92. Good morning, 5:37. We're up nice and early here, or late, depending on what you had going on last night. 18 degrees outside. Let me get you caught up on sports. Last night, the Kitchener Rangers won 3-2 at the Memorial Cup. They beat Chicoutimi. That means they go right to the final on Sunday. They're playing for the Natty. The Jays were winners yesterday, 8-1 over Miami. And last night in hockey, the Vegas Golden Knights eliminated the Colorado Avalanche in four straight. That means Mitch Marner, former Maple Leaf, who didn't even make the playoffs last year, is now playing for the Stanley Cup this year against either Montreal or Carolina. Tonight, we'll get a little closer to finding out who that's going to be. They play at 8 o'clock in Game 4. It's also Bruno Mars night tonight. Big show happening at Rogers Stadium. Jays are playing an afternoon game today. There's lots going on.

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Good morning. I'm Scott Fox. And coming up in a few minutes, let's talk about smell. You know, there's a lot of people who will not be happy in the neighborhood they're in because certain smells. And sometimes it's from the neighbors. Let's be perfectly honest. Sometimes there's some smells coming from the neighbor's house and you just don't like it in your neighborhood. But what if it's industry? What if it's a local factory that's making the whole area smell? Would you move? I'll tell you what, there's some people out on the east coast of Canada that have got an issue with a local factory that just opened up. They make potato chips. We're going to talk about that coming up in a few.

0: Southern Ontario's favorites. Just getting word down that it looks like gas prices are going to drop a decent amount tomorrow. There was no change today, though, still at $1.829. Let's head out to the east coast of Canada for a second here, shall we? Residents of a western New Brunswick town say their lives have been upended by a popular potato chip maker. Now, upended might be a little heavy-handed when you're trying to describe this. This might be a little bit of hyperbole, but let's go through this exercise. Susan Ryan is one of 16 people filing legal claims against Covered Bridge Potato Chips, alleging that new factory in Woodstock, New Brunswick, has disrupted their quality of life. Ryan says the smell of chips is constant. Others say they're concerned the factory's presence could lower the value of their home. I think I'd be more likely to buy a home that smelled like potato chips, actually. The family-owned company lost its former Heartland factory to a fire 2 years ago. They say they are planting trees, building fences, and taking other measures to limit the impact of the smell of their potato chips on the community. Again, I'm asking you, is this a big deal? If you walked out your front door every morning and smelled chips, would that be a good thing or a bad thing? Could you live with it? Has it upended anyone's lives in reality? Is that a problem? I'd love to hear from you. I know there's certain smells that are not nice to smell as soon as you walk out the door or while you're taking your dog for a walk. I don't know that potato chips is really the issue here, though. They're going to court over this one, and the potato chip company, again, Covered Bridge Potato Chips, says that they are doing what they can to try and mask the smell. I say leave it. I wouldn't mind smelling that every day.
1: 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Traffic check.
0: Sure, Dan wouldn't mind either. And by the way, speaking of Dan, let's get a first look at the drive.
2: Well, some road work continues, like the 403 westbound approaching Waterdown. Two left lanes there blocked. Heads up, if you're coming from the QEW, northbound ramp to the east QEW, that's still closed. Still want to get on at Guelph Line. East 401 Express, Mavis, two left lanes being worked on. And westbound on the 401 around the sixes, we have more construction there. Jumpstart is building soccer pitches across Canada. Some more kids and places to play. Learn more at jumpstart.canadiantire.ca. I'm Dan Dealey with Light 92 Morning Traffic.
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1: It's Wednesday, May 27th. Good morning. Happy hump day. 16 right now in Brantford, 16 in Hamilton, 16 in Kitchener, and the June bugs are out in full force this morning. Great. Also great, gas prices. $1.83. I'm Stacey Englehart. Single vehicle crash over the weekend in Brantford led police to a stolen vehicle and 130 grams of meth. Police said they were investigating a collision late Saturday, found the driver had fled, but noticed a vehicle circling the area. They say the driver was inside. He was arrested along with a second man. Both men were held for a bail hearing. Police in Waterloo investigating a commercial break and enter in Cambridge. Police say diesel catalysts were stolen from parked trucks in the area. As Waterloo police investigating three residential break-ins in Wilmot Township between May 5th and May 19th. Police say in each instance, the suspects entered the property through the back door. And Ontario's public servants might be allowed to work from home during daytime FIFA World Cup matches in Toronto, although they'll have to take it up with their manager, and it doesn't look good. It comes after calls from unions to be more flexible during the tournament because of congestion, construction, and disrupted sidewalk access. Now, according to the union, 5,500 members already made requests. Only 365 received a response. Out of them, 9 were approved to work from home. Light 92 Sports. Baseball yesterday, the Blue Jays beat Miami 8-1. That home series wraps up with one more game this afternoon at 1. NBA playoffs last night, Oklahoma City beat San Antonio for a 3-2 series lead. NHL playoffs, Vegas heading to the Stanley Cup Final after beating Colorado 2-1. Tonight, Montreal hosts Carolina at 8. Montreal trails the series 2-1. World Men's Hockey Championship preliminary round, Canada beat Czechia 3-2. At the Memorial Cup last night in Kelowna, BC, Kitchener beat Chicoutimi 3-2, so the OHL champion Rangers advance straight to Sunday's final. And tonight in the WNBA, the Toronto Tempo are in Chicago at 8. Light 92 weather. Sunshine this afternoon, a bit windy, but a humidex feeling 28. Tonight, clear, windy, 11. Tomorrow, sunshine returns a little cooler with a high of 23. Right now, it's 16 degrees in Brantford, 16 in Kitchener, it's 16 in Hamilton. I'm Stacey Englehart.
2: It's gorgeous is what it is. Love it. This time of morning, these temperatures, I'm here for it. Summer, 3 days in a row. Wow. Took a long time to get to this point. Hey, I got some great text messages coming in about something I was talking about before 6 o'clock. Out in New Brunswick, a potato chip factory has opened up, and residents are unhappy that every time they walk out their front door, all they smell is chips. They filed a lawsuit. I got to read you some texts that came in to 519-759-4212. I'll do that in about 7 minutes on Light.

two-step around the room. It's not comfortable, I'll tell you that. Just when I thought I got him to fall in love with Tennessee. Choosing Texas, Ella Langley. This is Light 92. Good morning. My name is Scott Fox. Residents of a western New Brunswick town have been upended, to use their words, by a popular potato chip maker. Susan Ryan is one of 16 people that's filed a legal claim against the Covered Bridge Potato Chip Company, alleging their new factory in Woodstock, New Brunswick, has disrupted their quality of life. She says the smell of chips is constant. Others say they're concerned about the factory's presence lowering the value of homes in the area. My question to you is that a thing? There's a lot of things that smell in a neighborhood. We all know that. You walk out the door and you catch a whiff of something you don't like. Walking the dog. I know. I deal with it every day. But is chips really that bad? Let me read you a couple of texts that have come in. This one is from Sean. Good morning, Scott. Sean here from Guelph. Just thought I'd let you know, I grew up in Guelph across from what used to be the Guelph Soap Factory. One factory could be anywhere in town, and you want to talk about a smell. It never affected me terribly. Personally, I think it'll help house values having a big factory in town. I want to move there just to be closer to work. Okay, so he's saying having this factory here is a good idea. And yes, smells are important, but if it's chips, this is still the good outweighs the bad. Romeo says, if the company was there before the houses came up, then the residents need to shut up or move. That's another popular sentiment, Romeo. I'm told that this factory, relatively new, the Covered Bridge Potato Chip Company, was in business for a long time, but 2 years ago, their factory burned down. Now they've opened the new factory, and the smell is bothering the neighbors. Now, the factory's doing everything they can. They said they're putting up a fence, they're planting trees, and they're going to take other measures to limit their impact on the community. And I'm still wondering, is it that bad an impact? I think I'd kind of like the smell. Although, in fairness, you'd probably eat a lot more chips, wouldn't you? That's a problem, especially if you're on a diet, right? Okay, I kind of get where they're coming from here. I'll follow this lawsuit and let you know where it goes. This is Light 92. We must

0: Spring cleaning can uncover some pretty unexpected things. While cleaning out the Light 92 studio, we came across an old radio computer from the 80s, and somehow it still works. So on Monday morning, we're firing it back up live on air to see what's still hiding inside.
1: 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Forgotten memories?
0: We honestly have no idea. 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

0: The Moffitts at 6:18. Good morning. I'm Scott Fox. I hope your Wednesday is off to a great start. It is 17 outside, and today is going to be another beautiful one. It's going to be about 26 with mainly sunny skies, very similar to yesterday and above normal. Coming up in a few minutes, I'm going to do a little bit of food news. One of the things that I love to do on the radio, we get all kinds of news that's doom and gloom, but the thing that we all do eat, we never hear about. So coming up, we're going to talk about the latest product offering from Kraft, the makers of KD. They're inventing something new, and it's in the dessert realm. The dessert realm. If you're a fan of BTS, the group, I will tell you what they are now getting behind. And a little note about dating. You'll be shocked at how many people are going on dates just for a free meal.
1: Light. Traffic check.
0: That's disappointing. But I'll have that food news for you around 6:30. What's up, Dan?
2: Well, headaches continue on the 401 eastbound because of the work of the express past Mavis to here, Ontario. Two left lanes are blocked, and it is solid before Mississauga Road. Northbound Brant Ramp at last check to the eastbound QEW is still closed for the overnight construction there. Auto Shack now participating. 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I'm Dan Dealey with Light 92 Morning Traffic.
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Southern Ontario's favorites. Eddie Vedder, that's Hard Sun. Good morning, 6:29. It is 17 outside. Today is going to be a great day, mainly sunny and 26 degrees. It's time for a little bit of food news. If you're new to Light 92, first off, welcome. I think you're going to like the station a lot. We got a great lineup here, good format. It's a nice light vibe, especially to start and end your day, or at work for that matter. Food news is one of the things I like to do because there's endless places you can get the news, but not a lot of people are talking about food, and that's one of the things that we all eat. So I'm going to run down a couple of new things that you might be interested in. First off, a good old-fashioned Oreo. But these are anything but old-fashioned. Oreo has teamed up with the K-pop group BTS. They're looking for more global flavors, and they said, BTS, those are the people we got to talk to. Oreo's parent company said BTS-themed Oreos are going to go on sale for a limited time starting next month. It's going to feature purple wafers. Purple. That's partly because of BTS. It's also going to taste like, and I hope I say this right, Hotek. Hotek. That's a brown sugar stuffed Korean pancake. And while I've never had one, I certainly want one now. BTS Oreos come at a time when social media is driving our food influences. Well, I'm going to try and change that here on the radio. Kraft, the people behind Kraft Mac and Cheese, they're launching a new mac and cheese cheesecake. They, I know, the cake has Kraft's mac and cheese flavor in the crust and in the batter. It's only going to be sold at select bakeries in Toronto, Montreal, Winnipeg, and Calgary, but it is from the actual Kraft company. If you like KD that much, you can now have it for dessert as well. That'll launch next month as well. And finally, kind of on the food news realm, this one is a little disappointing. New numbers are out on dating, and they find 40% of singles, 4 out of 10, have gone on a date just so they could get a free meal. Not interested in the other person, they just wanted something to eat. 28% of singles say they haven't done it, but they would consider it, and 33% said they would never even consider the idea. That still means there's a lot of folks that are either doing it or certainly would. So be a little skeptical, I guess, when you're doing that online dating hookup. Gotta wonder if they just want a free meal. That's kind of crazy if you think about it.

Good combo there. That's Felix Cartel along with Montreal's Rev dancing in a dream at 6:38. It is 17 outside. We got some great news here. If you can hold off, don't get gas today. Tomorrow is the day you want to get gas. Dan McTagg from Canadians for Affordable Energy forecasting a 10-cent drop. That's going to happen tomorrow. 10 cents cheaper tomorrow. $1.72.9 if you can wait until midnight tonight. Michael Jackson is on Light 92.

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Your favorite Things Are Good songs. I think I want to marry you. Your favorite It's Over songs. 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

0: Couple back-to-back that feel like summer. Watermelon Sugar, Harry Styles, Light 92. It is 6:46. Tonight is the second Bruno Mars show that is happening at Rogers Stadium, and it is going to be much better weather than the shows that were done this past weekend. Have fun if you're going. Congratulations to everybody who won tickets. And keep in mind, the TTC is free after the show. That is thanks to a new partnership with Live Nation. Now, speaking of summertime, going to concerts, I think one of the quintessential things that you need is a good pair of flip-flops. Today is National Flip-Flop Day. On Etsy right now, they are selling what they call custom-made flip-flop socks. There's people that are forming strong opinions in their head right now. Apparently, these flip-flop socks contain large holes at the bottom that expose your toes. They're designed to keep your ankles and feet warm while allowing your toes to be free. And I didn't believe this at first. I thought, okay, come on. This is just somebody trying to con somebody else on National Flip-Flop Day. But no, it's actually true. This is a thing. Basically what somebody did, if you want to DIY yourself a pair, you take a pair of socks and you cut off the tip where your toes come out, and then you've got what they now call flip-flop socks. The London Marigold Clinic says flip-flops are worse for your feet than high heels are, ladies. Dr. Tariq Khan says, frankly, flip-flops are dangerous. They're the most flimsy, unsupportive piece of footwear you can wear. Flip-flops put a lot of pressure on your toes due to the fact that you use them to grip the shoe. Research has shown wearing flip-flops while driving increases the risk of an accident because it's harder to brake while you're wearing them. Yeah, but nothing replaces the feeling of flip-flops on a nice, hot summer day. Happy National Flip-Flop Day. Old Navy usually does a sale, like buy one, get a second pair for a buck or a BOGO of some sort. But I'm sure there's other stores that are doing it, too. If you want to update the summer footwear collection, today is the day. It is 17 outside right now. Today, it is going to be great. We're looking at 26 for a high. Tomorrow, it's going to be sunny and 23. Friday is going to be sunny and 22. Saturday is going to be sunny and 20. We're looking at the possibility of an entire week with no rain. And that has not happened so far in 2026.
1: Light traffic check.
0: I just feel like we've got some hope finally. See how the roads are doing. What's up, Dan?
2: Well, headaches continue on the 401 eastbound because of the work of the express past Mavis to here, Ontario. Two left lanes are blocked, and it is solid before Mississauga Road. Northbound Brant Ramp at last check to the eastbound QEW is still closed for the overnight construction there. Auto Shack now participating. 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I'm Dan Dealey with Light 92 Morning Traffic.
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4: Bro, so what I started doing is I basically stopped using the gas pedal altogether. You know, it's like super primitive technology anyway, so I just drive entirely in neutral now. Whole car just vibes downhill, dude. But yeah, like every morning before work, I just like back my car like 3 miles up this giant hill by my apartment. Then I release the brake and just sort of drift towards civilization. You know, no engine, no acceleration, just pure energy, bro. Actually, last week I rolled through Burger King at like 8 miles an hour and just yelled my order while I passed by. I was so stoked, dude. Didn't even have to stop. Worker dude just like threw my Whopper through the passenger window, man. It was dutiful. Oh, and I was actually thinking about cutting the bottom of my car out and just sticking my feet out like the Flintstones, but that's for another day, brother.
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1: Good Wednesday morning, May 27th. Happy hump day. 16 in Brantford, 16 in Hamilton, 16 in Kitchener. The dollar 72.34 cents U.S. Gas still $1.83. I'm Stacey Englehart. A collision over the weekend involving one vehicle in Brantford led police to a stolen vehicle and 130 grams of meth. Police said they were investigating Saturday night. A collision found the driver had fled, but during the investigation, officers noticed a vehicle circling the area. They arrested the driver from the stolen vehicle along with a second man, both being held for a bail hearing. A power outage in Toronto's downtown core knocked out the lights to hospitals, a university, part of the financial district, as well as utility crews scrambled to assess the damage. Now a transmission station fire gets the blame, and Toronto Hydro said power has since been restored. Canada's trade minister met with provincial and territorial counterparts this week to talk about the North American trade environment in the upcoming CUSMA review. However, according to the U.S. trade representative, tariffs on Canada and Mexico will remain despite the Continental Trade Pact. And we've already known it. Music is one of the best ways to stay healthy. Now, medical professionals say it doesn't matter if it's line dancing, ballroom, Zumba, or the gym. More older adults are discovering that moving to music is one of the best ways to stay healthy and help improve balance. Experts say dancing also improves cognitive health by engaging the brain and connecting people while getting them moving. Light 92 sports. Baseball yesterday, Blue Jays beat Miami 8-1. They've got one more game in that home series this afternoon at 1. NBA playoffs, Oklahoma City beat San Antonio 127-114 and leads the series 3-2. NHL playoffs, Vegas beat Colorado 2-1 and is heading to the Stanley Cup final. Montreal is hoping to do the same. They host Carolina tonight at 8. But Montreal trails the series 2-1. World Men's Hockey Championship preliminary round, Canada beat Czechia 3-2. At the Memorial Cup in BC, Kitchener beat Chicoutimi. So the OHL champion Rangers advance straight to Sunday's final. And tonight in the WNBA, the Toronto Tempo are in Chicago at 8. Light 92 weather, sunny and windy, but a Humidex feeling close to 30 this afternoon. Tonight, clear, windy and 11. Tomorrow, sunny and 23. Right now, it's 16 in Brantford, 16 in Kitchener, 16 in Hamilton. I'm Stacey Englehart.
2: Hey,

Morning, it's 7:02 and the sun is shining already. I love it. We've got number ones coming up at 7:40 and a lot of fun for your hump day. It's the 27th of May. I'm Scott Fox. This is Go West, the king of wishful thinking. Light 92, Southern Ontario's favorites.

cleaning can uncover some pretty unexpected things. While cleaning out the Light 92 studio, we came across an old radio computer from the 80s, and somehow it still works. So on Monday morning, we're firing it back up live on air to see what's still hiding inside. Old audio? Lost music? Forgotten memories? We honestly have no idea. One thing's for sure, when this thing powers up, you'll want to be listening. Only on Southern Ontario's favorites, Light 92. Maybe.

Light 92, that's Jessia. I'm not pretty. Let's see here. We'll call it 7:08. Good morning. I'm Scott Fox. Hey, I want to get this out there because I know there's a lot of people who are taking stock of the nice weather over the next couple of days and trying to figure out how they can maximize that and get a little less time out of work and a little more time in the backyard or doing something fun. Here's something you might want to look into, and I'm bringing it up because the public service brought it up. Ontario's Treasury Board says public service employees may be allowed to work remotely during the daytime FIFA World Cup matches that are happening in Toronto. And the first match is 16 days away, meaning you've got about 2 weeks if you want to breach this subject with your boss. It comes after a call from the Ontario Public Service Unions for more flexible work options during the tournament. They cited concerns about increased congestion, ongoing construction, and disrupted sidewalk access. A spokesperson for the Treasury Board says that while the public servants are expected in the workplace 5 days a week, managers can approve temporary remote work requests in situations like World Cup game days. So if you want to do a little looking down the line at what days there's going to be games, maybe it's worth a shot. I mean, maybe you go to the boss and say, hey, listen, even the public servants are asking to work from home on game days because they're expecting tens of thousands more people in the city. So, hey, maybe you'll get away with it. You never know. This could be like a freebie there. You got to talk to the boss, though. 2 weeks to go until the first match in Toronto, and the public servants, Ontario anyway, are asking for the ability to work remotely on game days. Hey, if you can make that work for you too, more power to you. That's great. Good luck and enjoy the game.

0: to Hootie and the Blowfish from Light 92, Southern Ontario's favorites. Another Hootie is going to come up during number ones, and that's just over half an hour away now. Number ones every morning at 7:40, and yes, Hootie and the Blowfish are going to be in there today. My name is Scott Fox. A few minutes ago, I was talking about how civil servants have asked for the ability to be able to work remotely on game days during the World Cup, and some of their concerns are traffic congestion, ongoing construction, disrupted sidewalk access, and more. And I floated it out there. You could shoot your shot. You could go to the boss. You got 2 weeks until the first game and make a case for this and say, hey, listen, I should work from home when the World Cup is on because it's going to be chaotic. I just got a great text message here, and you can text me about this or anything you want at 519-759-4212. No name on this one, but if you're a first-time texter, include your name so we know who we're talking to. This person says, Scott, I've been trying to figure out this World Cup thing, and I don't get it. I'm not sure why they think there's going to be so many more people in the GTA for the World Cup when the stadium only holds less than 50,000 people. Oh, boy, that's a great question. That is a great question. I've been wondering the exact same thing. You know, when Taylor Swift was here, for example, she had all those shows at Rogers Center, and they were sold out like 50,000 plus at every one of them. And, you know, it was busy, but the city still moved around and functioned fairly well. What would the difference be with the World Cup? Are they expecting a whole bunch of people that are coming to Toronto for the World Cup that are not going to any of the soccer games? They're just going to be here for part of the atmosphere. I have to think that that's what they're banking on, because if you just look at the number of people that the stadium holds, it really shouldn't be that much of a different experience than we have every other day here in the GTHA. So I don't know where all these people are coming from, but the government certainly seems to think a lot of people are coming. And now the civil servants are asking for permission to work remotely. Like I said, whether you're a civil servant or you are in the private sector, shoot your shot. You never know. The boss might actually go for it. You've got 16 days until that first match. 7:18 now. And if you're working from home today, wow, I am jealous. It is going to be gorgeous. 26 degrees, a little bit hotter with the humidity, a little bit of breeze. It is 17 right now to start off Wednesday, the 27th of May.
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0: By the way, the end of May already. How is it that March and April lasted 8 months and then May flew by in about 4 hours?
2: New problem on the 401 heading eastbound, the Express Mississauga Road. We have a crash blocking the left lane and reports of a collision on the northbound side of Red Hill before Green Hill. Little heavy as you approach Mud if you're coming off the eastbound link. The Skyway Bridge, 403 eastbound, off and on delays heading to the junction, and then it's busy eastbound on the QEW through Mississauga. 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I'm Dan Dealey with Light 92 Morning Traffic.
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Light 92, Southern Ontario's favorites, Serena Ryder. That is Stampa. 7:26 now. I'm Scott Fox. Great text message in. We're talking about the World Cup. Civil servants, these are provincial ones, have asked for the ability to work from home on game days of the World Cup. And a simple text came in that asked the question, is it really going to be that busy? I mean, the stadium only holds 50,000 people. There's not even a game every day. How is this going to be as crazy as they think it's going to be? Well, here's a follow-up text on that one. Scott, I think it's going to be busy on the days where there are games. No different, though, than when there's a Jays game and a hockey or basketball game at the same time. It would be a different story if the entire World Cup was being hosted here, but I'm not seeing it. Hey, I appreciate that text as well. You can reach me anytime at 519-759-4212. And hey, whether you're a civil servant or in the private sector, I say shoot your shot. Go to the boss and say, hey, game days of the World Cup, it's going to be crazy. How about we work from home that day? Good luck. Hopefully, I helped out a little bit. I've got number ones coming up in 13 minutes.

Light 92, Southern Ontario's favorites. Good morning, I'm Scott Fox, and before 7 o'clock, I did an early edition of Food News. One of the things that I wanted to flag is that the folks behind Kraft Dinner are now getting into the dessert realm. They're making KD cheesecake, and it's available in a very limited number of Canadian cities. It's only going to be available for a limited time, but it's a thing. It is KD cheesecake. KD cheesecake. Here's the thing. I was wondering, where is it going to be available? Because I'm skeptical. Is this just a stunt to try and get some attention? Well, it turns out a fairly local bakery is one of the ones that's going to be carrying it. San Remo Bakery in Etobicoke. Or to be Mimico. I never keep those straight. We'll go with Etobicoke. San Remo Bakery. Fairly local bakery is one of the ones that's going to be carrying it. San Remo Bakery in Etobicoke. Or to be Mimico. I never keep those straight. We'll go with Etobicoke. San Remo Bakery says they're going to have it on their shelves for 3 weeks if you want to try the Kraft Dinner cheesecake. It's a thing, and they're selling it at San Remo. Number ones in 7.

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2: The biggest hits, headlines, and fun facts about today. Yeah. 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
2: 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Yeah.
3: Good morning, friends. It is 7:42, and it is time for your Number Ones for the 27th of May. Let's start off with those celebrating a birthday. Happy 51st to the Naked Chef, Jamie Oliver. Happy 60th birthday to actor Todd Bridges. Happy 70th birthday to Eric Bischoff. And a happy 51st to a pretty big musician. 51 years old today is Andre 3000. You know him from Outkast.

0: Hey, there's a number of inventions that were patented on the 27th of May, not the least of which, the jukebox. The first patent was issued today in 1890. It was today in 1919, Pyrex glass was issued a patent, and today in 1930, we got masking tape. As far as other events are concerned, today in 1937, the Golden Gate Bridge opened up for the very first time. Sad one, it was today in 1995. Christopher Reeve, Superman, paralyzed when he was thrown from his horse during a jumping event in Charlottesville, Virginia. The Superman. And still one of the best movie theme songs of all time, even though there's no words. That happened today in 95. One more. Today in 2014, an unfortunate incident in New York. It was at a New York Mets game, and they had invited 50 Cent to come and throw out the first pitch. Well, it didn't go very well.
1: Well, that is 50 Cent. Curtis Jackson. And his first pitch was not great. Just a bit outside.
0: Yeah.
1: What can you say? I think he opened up a little early.
0: That's what it was. He opened up a little early. Hey, if you've never seen that first pitch that 50 Cent threw out during the Mets game, you should look that up on YouTube because it was one of the worst first pitches that anybody has ever seen. If you need a little movie inspiration for tonight, there's a number of movies that came out on the 27th of May, including 1977, Smokey and the Bandit. In 1994, The Flintstones live-action movie. That had an incredible cast, by the way. John Goodman, Rosie O'Donnell, Elizabeth Taylor, Halle Berry. They were all in The Flintstones movie. In 2005, Madagascar came out. Also in 2005, tonight, The Longest Yard with Adam Sandler was in theaters. In 2016, X-Men Apocalypse was in theaters, and tonight in 2022, a lot of people were feeling the need for speed.
2: Where's he going?
3: That's why we call him Hangman. He'll always hang you out to dry.
4: Leaving your wingman. There's a strategy I haven't seen in a while. He called you a man.
0: Top Gun Maverick was in theaters 4 years ago tonight. Now let's get to the number ones. First off, let's go back to 1988. Anything for You by Gloria Estefan had been number one for two straight weeks until a new single came out from George Michael.

0: number one today in 1988. Fast forward to 1995 when a real great album went to the top of the charts. The album was called Cracked Rear View. Number one on the album charts today, 31 years ago.
1: And just let her cry.
0: It's Hootie and the Blowfish.

Great to see them Sunday during the American Music Awards. They still sound awesome. If you were listening to the radio 25 years ago today, this was number one.

seventh and final week on top of the charts today in 2001. And today, 2008, another new number one song and another number one from Rihanna. Don't

Rihanna was number one today in 2008. And there's always one song that I'll play in full. And this one truly is one of the greatest songs of all time. And it happened to go to number one on the 27th of May. Let's go back to 2017. Until now, I'm the One from DJ Khaled and Justin Bieber and Quavo had been number one on the charts. Until this one dropped and took over the top of the charts for the entire summer. Despacito, Luis Fonsi, Daddy Yankee, and Justin Bieber.

0: Despacito.
1: That was number one on the charts 9 years ago today. Tied for the longest running number one in chart history, 16 consecutive weeks. Now, that's on the regular Hot 100. When you look specifically at the Latino charts, 56 weeks at number one. That was also the very first video to reach 4.6 streams globally across the streaming platforms in just 6 months. And it holds the record with 8 billion views on YouTube. Despacito, Luis Fonsi, Daddy Yankee, and Justin Bieber. 7:52. It is 17 outside. We got the summertime tunes on today. Now let's find out how the drive is going.
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1: What's the latest, Dan?
3: 401 East Express past Mississauga Road. We have a crash for the HOV and left lane. And now we have reports of a collision on the Lincoln Alexander Parkway westbound. That's nearby Dartnell. That's the report. Both directions on the Red Hill and Lincoln, that area, really busy. Same with the 403 eastbound from 6 south to 6 north. And the Skyway Bridge continues to fill up. 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
1: Thank you, Dan. Perfect segue. Well, you're talking soccer, so am I. A lot of texts about the World Cup. I'll have those coming up after 8 o'clock.
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1: It's Wednesday, May 27th. Good morning. 16 right now in Brantford, 16 in Kitchener, 16 in Hamilton. And the June bugs are out in full force this morning. Dollar trading 72.32 cents U.S. Oil 90 bucks a barrel. Gas still $1.83. I'm Stacey Englehart. Police say they recovered a stolen vehicle and 130 grams of meth after investigating a single vehicle collision over the weekend in Brantford. Officers arrested two men, both being held for a bail hearing. Police in Waterloo Region continue to investigate a commercial break-in in Cambridge. Police say diesel catalysts were stolen from parked trucks in the area. Waterloo Police also investigating three residential break-ins in Wilmot Township between May 5th and 19th. Investigators say the suspects entered through the back door. The province passed legislation allowing councillors to be removed from office for serious code of conduct violations, including harassment. However, councillors can only be removed if it's recommended by municipal and provincial integrity commissioners and it's approved unanimously by the rest of the council. And Ontario's public servants might be allowed to work from home during daytime FIFA World Cup matches in Toronto, although they'll have to take it up with the manager, and it doesn't look promising. Calls from the union for more flexible work options during the tournament, citing increased traffic, ongoing construction, and disrupted sidewalk access. The union said 5,500 members have already made requests. Only 365 received a response. Nine of them were approved to work from home. Light 92 Sports. Baseball yesterday, Blue Jays beat Miami 8-1. That home series wraps up with another game this afternoon. It's at 1. NBA playoffs, Oklahoma City beats San Antonio and takes the 3-2 series lead. NHL playoffs, Vegas beat Colorado and is heading to the Stanley Cup Final. Tonight, Montreal hosts Carolina at 8. The Habs trail the series 2-1. World Men's Hockey Championship, Canada beat Czechia in the preliminary round. At the Memorial Cup in BC, Kitchener beat Chicoutimi 3-2. So the OHL champion Rangers advance straight to Sunday's final. And tonight in the WNBA, the Toronto Tempo are in Chicago at 8. Light 92 weather. Another beautiful afternoon. Sunny but windy and a humidex of 28. Tonight, clear, windy 11. Sunshine returns tomorrow and a warm high of 23. Right now, it's 16 degrees in Brantford, 16 in Kitchener, it's 16 in Hamilton. I'm Stacey Englehart.
2: Thanks a lot, Stace. Nice day, and you are done. Enjoy. It's 8:02. I'm Scott Fox. Talking about the World Cup earlier. Civil servants, some of them, are going to get to be able to work from home on game day because it'll be so busy. Do you think it's going to be that busy? Because I don't see it being that busy. I don't want to say it's going to be a bust, but I'm not expecting as many people as the government seems to be expecting. Got a lot of text messages along that vein, and I'll have those coming up for you in about, quick math, 7 minutes. Olivia Dean is next. This is Light 92.

Olivia Dean, that's so easy to fall in love at 8:10. Good morning, I'm Scott Fox. Happy hump day, everybody. It's the 27th of May, and this is the final week of May. June begins on Monday. Then we're officially into World Cup time. A lot of civil servants have asked for permission to work from home on match days during the World Cup, anticipating that there's going to be chaos in downtown Toronto. I'm still trying to figure out where that chaos is coming from. I mean, it's not a huge stadium and there's not that many games, six of them over a couple of week period. I'm trying to figure out where everybody figures that we're going to get all these people from. Got a great text here. Mr. Scott, and thank you for calling me Mr. Scott. I like that. We're not prepared to host anything like this. It's going to be a huge flop. I went to the Toronto-Miami baseball game and the GO Trains, even though they added six before the game and eight after, were total chaos. The last three stops before BMO Field, the train didn't even stop. It was at capacity. Regarding game days, we're going to have tourists here for a few weeks, so downtown will be a mess, even though there's no games being played here in Toronto every day. They're broadcasting a few of them. It works out to $82 million per game. I do not think we are going to make our money back. All right, that is Archie, a chili. Thank you very much for that. I appreciate it. Another text here from Robin, longtime listener from Northern Ontario, who streams Light 92 on her smart speaker. And you can do that too. Just tell your smart speaker to play Light 92 and it will. Robin says, my boss wanted me to come to Mississauga during the second week of June. I was like, nope, FIFA. So hotels are more expensive. My flight from Timmins would have been $1,000. I said, I'm not going during FIFA, but I'll go earlier. The flight earlier is $400 and the hotel was only $160. Yeah, we are really kind of gouging people with those hotels, aren't we? Even the flights are expensive. $1,000 to Timmins? I had no idea it was that much. Is there a large faction of Timmins people coming down for the World Cup? I can't figure that one out, but I certainly love reading your text messages. You can send them in anytime. Brian Adams now. This is Light 92.

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1: While cleaning out the Light 92 studio, we came across an old radio computer from the 80s, and somehow it still works. So on Monday morning, we're firing it back up live on air to see what's still hiding inside.
0: Old audio? Lost music? Forgotten memories?
1: We honestly have no idea. One thing's for sure, when this thing powers up, you'll want to be listening. Only on Southern Ontario's favorites, Light.

Janet Jackson from Light 92. It is 8:21. I'm Scott Fox. A lot of texts coming in today. I love the interaction. This one from Debbie. Hey, Scott, you were talking about the price of flights. My sister is coming in from the UK next week. Usually that costs about £800. With fuel prices and FIFA, it's double. Wow, that is crazy. Another text message here. Hey, Scott, I listen every morning from Newmarket, Ontario. I'm a driver in the GTA area. I deliver pipe. It infuriates me that civil servants are asking for time off to work from home during FIFA. My question is, what's next? Will it be the Indy that they want to work from home? Festivals? Playoff games? Well, they need to stay home for that, too. It's absolutely ridiculous. They should work like everyone else has to. Go in and deal with it like every other week. Sure, I get it. Some people here, others are getting to work from home, and they want to know why they can't. I appreciate that text message very much. You can reach me anytime at 519-759-4212. It's 8:22 now. 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

are celebrating today is National Flip-Flop Day. May 27th is National Flip-Flop Day, where you typically get flip-flops. They may even be running a sale of some sort today. 1 in 10 drivers admits that they've had a flip-flop get stuck under the pedal while they were driving. 1 in 10 admit it. I got to think the number is a lot higher than that, though. 10% of women drive in shoes that they struggle to walk in. That's the big takeaway from this year's National Flip-Flop Day study. 1 in 3 women have driving shoes in their car. I'm hoping flip-flops aren't one of them. The police say it's not a good idea to drive in them, but wow, does it ever feel good? Get those toes out today. It's going to be beautiful. 26 degrees, even warmer with the humidity. This is Tracy Chapman. Give me one reason. Like, I'm hoping flip-flops aren't one of them. The police say it's not a good idea to drive in them, but wow, does it ever feel good? Get those toes out today. It's going to be beautiful. 26 degrees, even warmer with the humidity. This is Tracy Chapman. Give me one reason. 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

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Nothing's fine, I'm torn. Your favorite newer songs. I've got the moves. Southern Ontario's favorites. 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

Light 92, Southern Ontario's favorites. Good morning. It's 8:41. Today, it is going to be a mainly sunny day and a high 26 degrees, a little bit warmer with the humidity. Now, tonight, let's say you're going to Rogers Stadium for Bruno Mars tonight. The folks who did see that show on the weekend no doubt did not love the weather. We got a lot of rain on the weekend, but tonight is going to be completely different. Little chillier, though. We're going down to 12 degrees overnight. Tomorrow, it'll be mainly sunny and 23. Sunny and 22 on Friday, sunny and 20 come Saturday. A little bit of good news here. If you happen to need gas and you can hold off, wait until tomorrow. According to Dan McTague from Canadians for Affordable Energy, gas prices are going down 10 cents tomorrow. That's a pretty tangible savings. I mean, you save some money if you can wait till after midnight. 10 cent drop coming tomorrow. This is Light 92.

0: especially for anyone going to see Bruno Mars tonight. Got a feeling it's the Black Eyed Peas at 10 to 9 now. This is Light 92, 17 outside. Hi there, I'm Scott Fox. And unfortunately, we still have to put out this reminder from time to time. But hear me out here, because I feel like this is an important reminder. We have now finally taken a step towards consistently warm temperatures. In fact, if the forecast holds up the way it's looking, we're going to go for the first time this year an entire week with no rain. But the warmer temperatures are also not good for the pets. If you spot a dog or a pet in a car, in a public place on a hot day, what do you do? I'm putting this out there because it seems like every year around this time, a lot of people have forgotten what to do. And some people, they don't necessarily handle it the right way. Some people instantly go looking for something to break a car window. That's not necessarily the best way to handle it. So if you're out and about today or anytime this summer and you see someone who has left their dog in a hot car, the best advice is call 911 or local police right away, because those cars can reach dangerous, life-threatening temperatures in just a few minutes. You can also call the Ontario Animal Distress Line. Provincial Animal Welfare is 1-833-9-ANIMAL. 1-833-9-ANIMAL. The advice is contact authorities, 911, if it's an emergency situation. Monitor the dog, stay by the car, and observe the dog's condition and provide information to authorities when they arrive. They say look for signs of heat stroke, like excessive panting, glazed eyes, vomiting, and lethargy. Don't break the window yourself, though. They say in most jurisdictions, it is illegal for members of the public to smash a car window or forcefully enter a vehicle. They say, wherever possible, leave the rescue to authorized law enforcement or animal control officers. Either way, the first step is make the call. Actually, the first step is don't take your dog anywhere. If you've got to leave them in the car for a prolonged period of time when it's this hot, you know how hot the car gets, and that's not good for our four-legged friends. One more time, I'll give out that number. 1-833-9-ANIMAL is Ontario's animal welfare line. You can call them if you spot somebody who has left their dog in a hot car on a day like today. 852, let's see how the drive's going.
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2: We have a crash in the QEW westbound approaching Trafalgar, blocking three right lanes, but it's causing headaches for drivers on the west 403. The slowdowns begin at the 407. The Skyway, the east QEW, is a bit busy through Burlington. We had a problem near Appleby that cleared away. The length of the Red Hill, the 403, off and on, delays continue. Jumpstart is building soccer pitches across Canada. 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I'm Dan Dealey with Light 92 morning traffic.
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I hope you have a fantastic Wednesday. A couple quick reminders here. Gas did not change overnight, but it is expected to drop 10 cents tomorrow. If you can hold off, gas should be around $1.73 a liter tomorrow. Tonight, Bruno Mars plays his second show at Rogers Stadium. Have fun if you're going. And tonight, the Habs are in game 4. They're down 2-1 in this series. The winner of this one will go on to face Mitch Marner and the Vegas Golden Knights for the Stanley Cup. Vegas swept Colorado last night. Have yourselves a great day. Whatever happens tonight, I'll be talking about it tomorrow, 5:30 till 9. The workday warm-up is next, and Anna Almeida's in after 10. I'll see you tomorrow.

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Mariah Carey, Emotions on Light 92. It's Anna. Happy hump day. Mainly sunny today, high of 26. A few clouds tonight, low of 12. And then tomorrow, the sunshine returns and a high of 23. And it is getting hotter. We're 25 days away from the start of summer. So just keep in mind, if you do like to take your pets for a nice cruise around town, I love taking my dog with me when I can. Just a reminder not to leave them in the car. Because if we find it hot, now just imagine how they feel. Accidents happen all the time, but just a little putting it out there reminder for you. And also, if you need gas, if you can hold off until tomorrow, you should. It's expected to drop another 10 cents, which is fantastic. Right now, it's at $1.829. You'll still find it in some places a little cheaper. I know I did when I saw the gas prices coming in. So yeah, if you can hold off until tomorrow to get gas, it's supposed to drop another 10 cents, which we'll happily take. A deal is a deal.

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you on Light 92. It's Anna. Thanks for having me with you today. So appreciate it. And big exciting news, Kitchener Rangers, they will go on to play for the Memorial Cup title on Sunday. They beat Chicoutimi yesterday 3-2. And man, what a game. It was rough too. So yeah, there's been a lot in the media about that game last night and a particular injury. I'm not going to get into it, but yes, so they have advanced. They will play Sunday and they're doing so undefeated. So that's pretty exciting. Let's go Rangers.

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Yes, Miss Independent, that's Kelly Clarkson on Light It's Anna Almeida. And if you are planning a wedding, you know how expensive it is. All the things quickly add up, and the budget sometimes is hard to keep under control. So now it looks like many couples are choosing a different path instead of having the big over-the-top wedding. This according to Royal LePage. They say a lot of couples are choosing starter homes over something so lavish. So the survey found that 82% of couples or people would actually skip or seriously scale back on their wedding celebration if it meant putting more money towards a down payment on a home. And instead of traditional wedding gifts, nearly 80% actually said that they'd be open to asking guests if they would contribute to a future home instead. And I don't think that's weird. I mean, if they're coming and they're supporting you anyways, and a lot of the times you don't even know what to give, how much money, if you can then help the couple achieve a dream like their starter home, I don't think that's a bad thing to ask for. So I'm down for this.

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1: Well, thank you, One Direction, What Makes You Beautiful. On Light, hey, it's Anna Almeida, and Tim Hortons has everybody excited. They are officially bringing back their grilled cheese sandwich. It's coming back to Canada. You're going to wait just a few more days. It will be available to you starting June 1st.

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Katy Perry, Firework on Light 92. It's Anna Almeida. Am I alone? During that song, I'm always like, boom, boom, boom. Maybe you do that too. I'm just going to leave it out there. All right. It is lunchtime trivia. Yes, it is. It is so much fun to play with you. Today is May 27th, and the question on your hump day is this. 34% of people say that they have done this after losing something. What do you think it is? Again, the question is, 34% of people admit that they have done this after losing something. If you think you know what the answer is, call me or text me. 519-759-4212. Also, when you text, put your name so I know that it's you, because sometimes we have winners and I can't say who you are because I don't know your name. So yeah, text your name with your answer, please. You can also post your answer up on our Facebook page as well, or go to light92.ca and you're able to find our lunchtime trivia page there and you'll be able to submit your answer. So good luck. Again, 34% of people say that they have done this after losing something. Good luck.

Spring cleaning can uncover some pretty unexpected things. While cleaning out the Light 92 studio, we came across an old radio computer from the 80s, and somehow it still works. So on Monday morning, we're firing it back up live on air to see what's still hiding inside. Old audio? Lost music? Forgotten memories? We honestly have no idea. One thing's for sure, when this thing powers up, you'll want to be listening. Only on Southern Ontario's favorites, Light 92.

and the Blowfish. Only want to be with you on Light 92 with Dana. A nice mix of sun and cloud. 22, feeling more like 24 already. We'll happily take it. Also, we are playing Lunchtime Trivia. I am your host, and the question today is this. 34% of people admit that they've done this after losing something. Oh, it's so good. 34% of people, again, they admit that they've done this after losing something. What do you think it is? So many great answers coming through. We have Seema, who said cry. Somebody else texted without their name, so I can't say who you are, but they also said cry. So when you text, yeah, if you could put your name there, that would be so helpful to me. Louise from Tilsonburg and Joe, they said bought a replacement, then they found what they had lost to begin with. Linda L. says a little prayer. Valerie had it in their possession the whole time. So example of glasses on your head. Oh my gosh, I hate when that happens. Oh, I'm looking for my cell phone. My cell phone's in my hand. So embarrassing. Anyways, Michael Mandula and Lena both said blame someone else for losing whatever it was they were looking for. Epic. Okay, so if you think you have the answer, because none of those were correct, great job, though, I will say, give me a call or text me, 519-759-4212, or post your answer up on our Facebook page. You can also go to light92.ca, and you can submit your answer there as well. And today's question is this. 34% of people admit that they have done this after losing something. What do you think it is? Let me know. Good luck.

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0: 92. That was Devin Cole. I got you. It's Anna Almeida. I am your host for Lunchtime Trivia, and we are into it, and I love hearing from you. So the question today is this. 34% of people admit that they have done this after losing something. What do you think it is? And there's so many different ways to reach me. You can text, you can call 519-759-4212. Also, if you do text, put your name in there so I know who I'm chatting with too. And if you get it right, then I can give you props. Also, you can post your answer up on our Facebook page or submit it through light92.ca. Again, the question is 34% of people admit that they have done this after losing something. Okay, so many different answers coming through. Michael says, cussed out loud. Been there, my friend. Elise Byrne says, cry. Anthony says, buy a new one to replace the lost item. Rose Marie and Carl said, pray to St. Anthony. Listen, I have done that and then it magically appeared, I will say. So that is a good saying to pray to. John and Cindy from Guelph said, going into panic after losing something. Been there too. AJ and Shannon said, retrace your steps and then you'll usually find it. Nadine bought more so this wouldn't happen, so you'd have a spare, which is actually a very smart idea. And Matthew says, go on Facebook or social media to ask for help to find another one. So great answers, not it, but keep those guesses coming. Hi, Light. What do you think the answer is?
1: Hi. I think they've lost money by buying something online and can't return it properly.
0: Ooh, that is a really great thing, thinking outside the box.
1: Yeah, it's happened to me.
0: Oh, no.
1: Too much trouble to return anything. You're making labels and all that crap. You know, it's too hard to do.
0: That's how they get us, right?
1: I know. Exactly.
0: Oh, not it. Yeah. But yeah, I hope it doesn't happen to you again.
1: Thank you.
0: Bye, hon.
1: Have a good one. Bye-bye.

Oh my gosh, it happens to the best of us. Sometimes you spend the money, you don't even realize that it's gone, and then boom, you're trying to retrace your steps and then you find the receipt. Anyways, really good guesses, not it. Again, the question is this. 34% of people admit that they have done this after losing something. What do you think it is? Call, text, here I am. Good luck.

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Your favorite 90s. I just want you to know who I am. Your favorite newer songs. Southern Ontario's favorites, Light 92.

0: Ah, such a beautiful song. Walking in Memphis on Light 92. It's Anna. I am your lunchtime trivia host. It's so much fun to play this game with you every weekday at noon. And today's question is this, okay? 34% of people admit that they've done this after losing something. What do you think it is, okay? Lots of great answers coming through. So appreciate it. 519-759-4212. That's the number to call or text. Put your name in there with your answer so I know who I'm chatting with, so I can give you bragging rights if you do get it correct. Also, you can submit your answer on Facebook, and you can go to light92.ca and you can submit it there as well. So again, the question is this. 34% of people admit that they have done this after losing something. What do you think it is? Great answers. Jennifer French, have a tantrum like a toddler. Cece and Richard, while searching for it, you never noticed that you were looking right at it and didn't even notice because you were so flustered. Sheila Water from Waterford said, spent time looking for the item and ended up being late for an appointment or work. Randy Legacy, Asher and Karen blamed my kids or spouse. Joy, stop looking for it. And a lot of times it ends up finding it. That's true. Ron and Mario said, buy it again. Steve, call their significant other or call someone for help. Lorraine, buy another one only to then find the original. Paul, checking your pockets or call the boyfriend or girlfriend. Lee, taking someone else's to replace the one that they lost. Evil. I love it. Anyways, Ed says, thought that somebody took it instead of accepting the fact that you, in fact, actually lost it. Diane from Niagara Falls and Bonnie, they said, curse out loud, very loud. Wayne said, go through the garbage. Oh, that is the worst one. Going dumpster diving, trying to find whatever you lost. All such spectacular answers. Not it, though. Hi, Light. What do you think the answer is?
1: Hey, I think the answer is tracing back their stuff.
0: Not it, but close. I will say that. You're on the right path.
1: Okay. All right. Thank you.
0: You're welcome. Hi, Light. What do you think the answer is?
2: I think it is you talk to yourself.
0: I do that.
2: When you lose something and you start talking to yourself.
0: It's like, you know, hopefully oneself will help us find whatever we lost. It doesn't usually happen, but.
2: That's right.
0: Good guess, not it, though. So now I know I'm not alone.
2: Okay, bye-bye.
0: Bye.

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0: Okay, that's all you're going to get from me singing right now, and you're probably thankful. This is Ann Almeida. I am your lunchtime trivia host here on Light 92, and the question today is this. 34% of people admit that they have done this after losing something. Such great answers that came through. Thank you so much to everyone for playing along. So Stuart and John, they said, I always ask my wife, this is John who wrote, of 48 years when I realize something is missing. So a lot of people said ask a partner or a friend and ask for help to find it. Cece from Cambridge said, just shrug it off and say, oh, well, didn't really need it anyways. Janet Lauren said, lost my phone and tracked it on an app. Clever. Anne Marie, get distracted with other things when we're looking for the thing we lost. Abigail Johnson said, cry and start eating. Oh, so relatable. All of these great answers, just not what I'm looking for this particular question. Hi, Light. What do you think the answer is?
1: Hey, Anna. Good afternoon. It's Sandy from Milton. I'm going to say looking in the same place repeatedly.
0: Yeah, you got it.
1: What's that?
0: You got it. God.
1: Oh, seriously?
0: Yes, that's the answer. 34% of people admit when they've lost something, they check the exact same spot multiple times.
1: You have no idea how many times I've done this, and then I think I'm going crazy.
0: You and me both, all the time, and I keep checking like it's magically just going to appear, even though it didn't the first, like, 10 times.
1: I know, right? I've actually went outside in the dark in the with a flashlight looking around for stuff.
0: Oh, my gosh. Well, at least we're not alone, right? So there you have it.
1: At least I'm not going crazy. So
0: no.
1: There are other crazy people with me.
0: Yes, yes. We are in this together. Well, congratulations. You get bragging rights today.
1: Thank you, hon. You have a great afternoon.
0: And thanks for listening to the show. I so appreciate it.
1: I love it every day. It makes my day.
0: Yay! Oh, thank you. You just made mine.
1: Bye, hon.
0: Oh, so nice. Okay, so you heard it here, and Sandy actually wasn't alone. Bruce and Sandy Handy, they got it right. So did David. So they knew the answer was check the same spot multiple times. Why do we do this? It never appears, but we do. I'm a-

cleaning can uncover some pretty unexpected things. While cleaning out the Light 92 studio, we came across an old radio computer from the 80s, and somehow it still works. So on Monday morning, we're firing it back up live on air to see what's still hiding inside. Old audio? Lost music? Forgotten memories? We honestly have no idea. One thing's for sure, when this thing powers up, you'll want to be listening. Only on Southern Ontario's favorites, Light 92.

Hey, nice to meet you. It's Anna Almeida, and that was Miles Smith here on Light. So, Pitbull, he is going for a Guinness World Record, and it's for the largest gathering of people wearing bald caps. I kid you not, that is what Mr. Worldwide would like to add to the resume, all right? A Guinness World Record for the largest gathering of people wearing bald caps. Bald, like no hair, not a ball cap, bald. So the official temp will happen July 10th during his headline performance at the BST Festival in London's Hyde Park. So the thing is, he is asking for volunteers. The more who can get down there, the better. So the festival says non-ticket holders are able to sign up along with those who already have tickets. So if you're interested, if you can make it out there to London, not London, Ontario, but London, England, to Hyde Park, it's happening July 10th. You could help Pitbull achieve a world record, and it's for the largest gathering of people wearing bald caps. That would be actually a lot of fun to see all that happen.

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10: Hey there, it's Dana with all of your latest and greatest concerts. May 30th, The Legend, Ann Wilson of Heart will be playing an intimate show at the Opera House in Toronto. Get your last chance tickets now. You definitely do not want to miss that show. And if you prefer a different concert for May 30th, you can always check out The Guess Who at Scotiabank Arena in Toronto, or you can catch them sing These Eyes at TD Coliseum in Hamilton on June 1st. On June 4th, Josh Groban and Jennifer Hudson will be showing off their big voices at Scotiabank Arena in Toronto. And if you want a bit of country in your life, Luke Combs will be coming to Rogers Stadium in Toronto for back-to-back shows on June 5th and 6th. Then we've got Mumford & Sons. They'll be making their way into Rogers Stadium in Toronto on June 13th. And this July is going to be fire. Lionel Richie and Earth, Wind & Fire are coming to Scotiabank Arena in Toronto on July 4th. Santana and the Doobie Brothers will be playing at RBC Amphitheatre on July 5th. And Chicago and Styx will be at RBC Amphitheatre July 28th. 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

Flight 92. That was Loud Luxury with Love No More. It's Anne Almeida. And we've been talking a lot about soccer, of course, because the FIFA World Cup is kicking off so soon. And now you can actually play soccer on the water in Toronto. I kid you not. If it sounds crazy, it's not. It's actually happening. So Toronto's getting Canada's first ever floating soccer field on the waterfront this summer. So it's about 130 feet, the soccer field. And you will be able to play on it over Harbourfront Center June 11th to July 19th. So really, it's just an opportunity to do something different. Instead of playing on the pitch, on the field, on grass, you'll be able to play soccer on water.

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Justin Bieber. Gosh, I love that song. Sorry, just gets me going. Hope your Wednesday is treating you well. It's Anne Almeida, and I do have a $100 Lotto 649 voucher up for grabs. And the Lotto 649 gold ball draw is at $14 million, so not too shabby. So once you hear the OLG sound, be caller 9, call 519-759-4212. But you have to wait until you hear that OLG sound, and then once you do, be caller number 9, and this could be yours. Good luck. It's been.

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2: Hello.
1: Hi, what's your name?
2: My name is Desi.
1: Hi, Desi. It's Anna. How are you?
2: Good, Anna. How are you today?
1: I'm good. Well, I hope your day will get better from here on out because you're caller number 9.
2: Absolutely will. Woohoo!
1: I love it.
2: Awesome.
1: Yes, you just picked up a $100 Lotto 649 voucher, and it's worth $14 million. That is what the gold ball draw is set at.
2: It's amazing. I'd be happy to share.
1: Oh, my gosh. Okay, so, yeah, what would you do if you won the millions?
2: Actually, my biggest dream would be is to actually create an animal rescue safe haven place and in Norfolk County to help out with the wildlife and the cats and the dogs.
1: Oh, my gosh, you're an angel. That
2: yes.
1: is incredible. I hope this happens for you. If you need help,
2: Fingers
1: I'm there.
2: Absolutely. You'll be coming by then for sure.

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0: Virginia to Vegas on Light 92. It's Anne Almeida. And just a reminder, if you can wait and fuel up tomorrow, gas is expected to drop another 10 cents. Okay, right now it's sitting at $1.829. You can probably find it cheaper at some gas stations, but if you can hold off, it should drop another 10 cents for tomorrow morning. So that is my advice. Also, we got the Habs playing tonight. They're back at home at the Bell Center. It's game four of the series. And right now they're down. It's 2-1. Carolina is leading. But if you're a Habs fan or just a fan of hockey, they're the last Canadian team in the NHL playoffs. So that's who I'll be rooting for. Anyways, puck drops tonight at 8 o'clock.
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cleaning can uncover some pretty unexpected things. 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So on Monday morning, we're firing it back up live on air to see what's still hiding inside. Old audio? Lost music? Forgotten memories? We honestly have no idea. One thing's for sure, when this thing powers up, you'll want to be listening. 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
1: Good afternoon. Busy volume on the westbound QEW. It's filling in through Oakville and then again in towards Burlington, heading towards Brant Street. Not aware of any recent trouble spots in the 403 and through Hamilton, even all the way out towards Brantford. Eastbound Highway 5 at Highway 6, there is a construction setup in the left lane. 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They've got what you need for your vehicle. 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I'm Jennifer Young. That's a look at Light 92 area traffic.
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We'll give you a shout-out. And if it's for somebody else, make sure we get their name and their birthday. We'll give them a shout-out. And every Friday, one lucky person who had a birthday that week wins a $100 gift card. We'll do that again on Friday. Happy birthday to Jamie from your mom, Linda Rowe, in St. George. Happy birthday. Happy birthday, Faith Nettelp, Stony Creek. And happy birthday, Haley Jones of Brantford, celebrating today, along with Barb McCutcheon of Cambridge, celebrating today. If you are celebrating today, you share your birthday with Lisa Lopez, TLC. You also share your birthday with Naked Chef, Jamie Oliver, 51. Andre 3000 from Outkast is 51 today. You also share your birthday with Jack McBrayer, 53. Very funny, talented actor. You'll know him. If you just look him up, you'll see his face and go, oh, that guy. Most famous for him, we're just watching him now, 30 Rock. Kenneth the Page, very funny dude. Todd Bridges, 60, and you know him best as Willis from Different Strokes. You also share your birthday today with 81-year-old Bruce Coburn.

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Oh, also, happy birthday, Neil Finn of Crowded House. Hey, we'll give you a shout-out, and you could be one of our lucky winners. It takes no time at all, especially if you're doing it for someone else. And they get a nice shout-out right here in the Light 92 Birthday Club. Billy Joel now, We Didn't Start the Fire. 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

0: 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Traffic check.
1: Busy volume on the westbound QEW, still from Oakville into Burlington. No live lane issues at the moment. Highway 8 still going through Rockton, both directions through Woodhill. That's because of construction. Last check, we also had a construction set up eastbound Highway 5, approaching Highway 6 north. The left lane was also closed. Jumpstart is building soccer pitches across Canada so more kids have places to play. Learn more at jumpstart.canadiantire.ca. I'm Jennifer Young. That's a look at Light 92 area traffic.
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Tayo Cruz, Dynamite, Light 92, Dave Creelman here. Looking at the forecast, says mainly sunny. I'm looking out the Dave weather window, and it looks mainly cloudy. Tonight, we have some clouds rolling in and a light breeze, a low of 11. And then tomorrow, clearing in the morning and a high of 24. Tomorrow night, clear and 7. And then Friday, sun cloud mix, slight chance for a shower, and 22. 24 right now. If you can hold off on getting gas, wait till tomorrow. Supposed to drop 10 cents tonight at midnight to an average of around $1.74. Oh, seems like a bargain. Funny what you get used to.

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0: 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Traffic check.
1: Busy volume on the westbound QEW, still from Oakville into Burlington. No live lane issues at the moment. Highway 8 slow going through Rockton both directions through Woodhill. That's because of construction. Last check, we also had a construction set up eastbound Highway 5 approaching Highway 6 north. The left lane was also closed. Jumpstart is building soccer pitches across Canada so more kids have places to play. Learn more at jumpstart.canadiantire.ca. I'm Jennifer Young. That's a look at Light 92 area traffic.
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1: Hey there, it's Dana with all of your latest and greatest concerts. May 30th, the legend Ann Wilson of Heart will be playing an intimate show at the Opera House in Toronto. Get your last chance tickets now. You definitely do not want to miss that show. And if you prefer a different concert for May 30th, you can always check out the Guess Who at Scotiabank Arena in Toronto, or you can catch them sing These Eyes at TD Coliseum in Hamilton on June 1st. On June 4th, Josh Groban and Jennifer Hudson will be showing off their big voices at Scotiabank Arena in Toronto. And if you want a bit of country in your life, Luke Combs will be coming to Rogers Stadium in Toronto for back-to-back shows on June 5th and 6th. Then we've got Mumford & Sons. They'll be making their way into Rogers Stadium in Toronto on June 13th. And this July is going to be fire. Lionel Richie and Earth, Wind & Fire are coming to Scotiabank Arena in Toronto on July 4th. Santana and the Doobie Brothers will be playing at RBC Amphitheatre on July 5th. And Chicago and Styx will be at RBC Amphitheatre July 28th. 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
1: Jamie Fine, Homesick and Light 92. Dave Krillman here. Glance at the roads. 403 westbound and eastbound. Just a mess through Hamilton and Aberdeen. Both directions. Things are backed up going westbound from Aberdeen up the hill to the link. Eastbound. And then from westbound from Aberdeen all the way back to Waterdown Road. So things are very slow. That eastbound issue, 403, it's left shoulder, left lane. So stay to the right. Sunshine today. And the sunshine's back. That's nice tonight. Cloudy and light breeze, a low 11 tomorrow, clearing in the morning and a high of 24. If you can hang on for another day, well, save yourself some money. 10-cent drop in gasoline prices at midnight tonight, bringing the average price to around $1.74. Something anyway.

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1: Jammed on the eastbound 403 in Aberdeen. There is a collision blocking the left lane. Delays all the way back through towards the link. Now eastbound link right at Upper James. Reports of a collision. Delays from the 403. Also looks like problems southbound on the Red Hill at King. Looks like there's also a collision. Delays back to the QEW. 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I'm Jennifer Young. That's a look at Light 92 area traffic.
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Almost quitting time, and it's almost time for the quitting time quiz. Let's see how that works. Coming up just around 5 o'clock, moments from now, you'll be invited to call and join us. I'll give you 5 questions. Get them all right, or get the 5th one right, at least, and you'll be our winner today. That's coming up in Light 92.

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1: All right. Before you head out, hang on just a second. 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I've got five questions for you. Get them all right. You just win yourself a pair of tickets to see Lionel Richie, Earth, Wind & Fire, Scotiabank Arena, July 4th. Now, you get one right, move on. You get the next one right, move on. You get the third one wrong, well, we're going to someone else. So if you're on the phone and you're waiting, don't hang up because you could be the next contestant and you could clean up. Poor guy yesterday went 4 for 4, and then lost out on the last one. Someone came in and swooped it from under him. It could be you. Let's do it. 5 for 5, 519-759-4212. It's the Quitting Time Quiz.
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0: Dave Grillman here. It's time to play Quitting Time Quiz. And joining us from Hamilton is Jared. Hello.
1: Hi, how are you?
0: Good. How are you doing?
1: I'm doing well, thanks.
0: Excellent. Well, you're the next contestant here now. I've got a bunch of questions for you. You get them right, you keep on moving. You get one wrong, no offense, I'm going to hang up on you and take the next person.
1: And
0: if
1: you
0: want to play, keep trying to call through because I'll be looking for others if, for some reason, Jared doesn't go the distance. Are you ready?
1: Yeah.
0: All right. Question number one. What is the main ingredient in guacamole?
1: Avocado.
0: Avocado is correct. All right. See that? That easy. Number one done. Okay. Number two. How many letters are in the alphabet?
1: 26.
0: Oh, man, look at you go. Two for two. Okay, true or false, a group of porcupines is called a prickle.
1: False.
0: Oh, I'm so sorry. It is true. Thank you for playing. Call again, and we'll look forward to playing again. Hi, Light 92.
2: Yeah, hi.
0: Hey, you're
2: on the contest.
0: Yeah, you're live on the air right now. Jared didn't get past number three, so we're going to pick up right there. What's your name?
2: Steven.
0: Steven. Okay, here's a question. First question for you. You got 5 seconds to respond to each question. You get the next three, and you are going to see Lionel Richie. True or false, a group of porcupines is called a prickle?
2: False.
0: Oh, my goodness. That is not correct. Thank you for calling. Good luck. Try again. Hi, Light 92.
3: Hi, this is Jared again.
0: I told you that is doable. Hey, okay. Yes, number three. True or false, a group of porcupines is called a prickle.
3: True.
0: Okay, well, good for you. Got that one this time. Okay, how many playing cards in a standard deck? Oh, I'm sorry. We've run out of time there, Jared. Good luck. Try again. Hi, Light 92.
4: Hi.
0: Hey, who's this?
4: It's Loretta.
0: Loretta. Well, how many playing cards are in a standard deck?
4: 52.
0: Hey, all right. You're on your way. Do you know what? You've come in late in the game, and you've got one more question, and you get this question right, and you're going to see Lionel Richie in Earth, Wind, and Fire.
4: Okay.
0: Are you ready?
4: I'm ready.
0: All right. Which is slower, light or sound?
4: Light.
0: Oh. I'm sorry. That is not right. Hi, Light 92.
5: Hi, it's Jared again.
0: Come on. That is unbelievable.
5: And by the way, I did say 52.
0: I couldn't hear you, and that can happen. But here we go. What? Number five, which is slower, light or sound?
5: Light.
0: Oh, my goodness, that is not correct. Thank you for calling. Good luck. Call again. Hi, Light 92.
6: Hi.
0: Wow, what is your name?
6: It's Vivian.
0: Vivian, I hope you can do this. You've got one question only, and if you get it, you get the tickets. Here's your question. Vivian, we're live on the air. We're doing a contest right now. If you can get this answer right, we can deal with your question in a second. If you get this answer right, you win the tickets.
6: Okay.
0: Which is slower, light or sound?
6: Sound.
0: Hey, all right. You got it. You just won a pair of tickets to see Lionel Richie, Earth, Wind, and Fire, Scotiabank Arena, July 4th. Congratulations. That's how we play the Quitting Time Quiz on Light 92.
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Thanks again for playing today. And yeah, we do this every weekday. Quit and Time Quiz. Give me a call again tomorrow at 5. 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

0: 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Traffic check.
1: Troubles on the eastbound 403 at Aberdeen have cleared a while ago. Still delays, though, from Highway 6. You'll also find westbound traffic busy off the QEW towards Main Street. QEW westbound delays beyond Bronte all the way out towards the Burlington Skyway Bridge. And then Niagara-bound QEW at Fruitland Road reports of a collision. Jumpstart is building soccer pitches across Canada so more kids have places to play. Learn more at jumpstart.canadiantire.ca. I'm Jennifer Young. That's a look at Light 92 area traffic.
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1: Hey there, it's Dana with all of your latest and greatest concerts. May 30th, the legend Ann Wilson of Heart will be playing an intimate show at the Opera House in Toronto. Get your last chance tickets now. You definitely do not want to miss that show. And if you prefer a different concert for May 30th, you can always check out the Guess Who at Scotiabank Arena in Toronto, or you can catch them sing These Eyes at TD Coliseum in Hamilton on June 1st. On June 4th, Josh Groban and Jennifer Hudson will be showing off their big voices at Scotiabank Arena in Toronto. And if you want a bit of country in your life, Luke Combs will be coming to Rogers Stadium in Toronto for back-to-back shows on June 5th and 6th. Then we've got Mumford & Sons. They'll be making their way into Rogers Stadium in Toronto on June 13th. And this July is going to be fire. Lionel Richie and Earth, Wind & Fire are coming to Scotiabank Arena in Toronto on July 4th. Santana and the Doobie Brothers will be playing at RBC Amphitheatre on July 5th. And Chicago and Styx will be at RBC Amphitheatre July 28th. 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

Four Non Blondes, what's up? Dave Creelman here in Light 92. Well, here's what's going down. The gas prices, 10 cents at midnight tomorrow. Average price around 174. Got a note saying 174 in Fairview in Burlington already. I don't know if that's going to drop 10 cents after that, but that's going to be your average price around the GTHA and southwestern Ontario tomorrow. That's good news. Temperature drops to 11 tonight with a light breeze. Tomorrow, we'll have a very pleasant day and a high of 24 where we are right now.

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0: 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Traffic check.
1: Still heavy delays on the westbound QEW into Burlington. Might have some problems through the Guelph line. Looks like something off on the shoulder. Delays from Burloco to Brandt. And then westbound 403 looks like problems quickly came and went at King Road. Just volume delays now from the QEW towards Main Street. Slowing down through the link, but in great shape all the way out towards Brantford. 401 between Woodstock and Kitchener-Cambridge. That's moving at the limit. Jumpstart is building soccer pitches across Canada so more kids have places to play. Learn more at jumpstart.canadiantire.ca. I'm Jennifer Young. That's a look at Light 92 area traffic.
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6: The sunny days are here. 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

speaking, things are easing up on the roads. 403 westbound still slow from the junction right through to Aberdeen. And going through Hamilton, Oakville, Burlington, still slow there.

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1: 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Old audio? 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Forgotten memories? We honestly have no idea. 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
2: Delays on the westbound QEW from Appleby Line all the way through towards the Burlington Skyway Bridge. It is improving through the Red Hill and heading out towards Stony Creek. Otherwise, Toronto-bound traffic is great up and over the Burlington Skyway. Westbound 403, still delays heading into Hamilton, approaching Waterdown Road towards Main Street, but in great shape all the way out towards Brantford. 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Today, I'm Jennifer Young. That's a look at Light 92 area traffic.
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13: 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Oh, and did we mention it's free? CF Canada invites you to join the Walk to Make Cystic Fibrosis History on Sunday, May 31st at Bayfront Park in Hamilton. This is CF Canada's largest fundraising event that brings everyone together for one aim, to make an impact on the cystic fibrosis landscape and ensure no one is left behind. Registration begins at 9 a.m.
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14: Wish I could call you last night, try to make sure you're all right. I hate to know you feel alone. I find those pictures on my phone, 5 hours so long. I wish you were back from Boston. I'm alone learning those lessons.

You feel alone. Helps last night in Light 92. Dave Creelman here. If you can wait till midnight, you'll save yourselves 10 cents a liter on gas tomorrow. Going down, it'll be the lowest since April. Early April. Yeah, down about 174 on average throughout the region. We have a clear night tonight. Well, some clouds, a little breeze, and a low of 11 tomorrow. A nice 24 degrees. You're watching hockey and you're following your Kitchener Rangers. Well, they're not playing tonight. They don't need to. They've gone to the finals. And they will be playing the Memorial Cup Finals on Sunday. You got Habs and Canes tonight, Game 4. Habs are down by 1. Lots going on, plenty of hockey, basketball too. It's an exciting time of year.

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0: 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Traffic check.
1: Volume delays still on the westbound 401 into Milton through Highway 25, and then again on the approach towards Highway 6 South. Highway 24 in great shape between Cambridge and Brantford. Even the 403 in Brantford all the way out towards Woodstock, not aware of any trouble spots. 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I'm Jennifer Young. That's a look at Light 92 area traffic.
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